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0: Yes, ni Radio Jambo na naona pale ni saa 2:29. 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
0: Patanisho kila siku saa 2 asubuhi hapa Radio Jambo. 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
4: 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Because the Star circulates 100,000 copies. And why is the Star Kenya's boldest newspaper? Because the Star brings you stories no one dare touch. That is, 100,000 copies of Kenya's biggest and boldest newspaper. 100,000 copies in circulation. 100,000 copies of the Star, right there where you are. 100,000 copies of the Star, right there where you are. Grab a copy of the new, boldly reimagined and revamped Star newspaper. Because smart people read the Star.

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0: 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Why would you go on Facebook, X, Twitter, sorry, X is Twitter, TikTok, unaenda kusema vile sijui, you know when we, hello, tulia. 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

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Oh yes, and that is your Radio Jambo. And a very good afternoon to you. Mine Thomas Sawe na ini Radio Jambo. Petition for emphasis.

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0: Andika hiyo number. 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
0: Josephat.
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0: Alibaba hapa kutoka Radio Jambo. 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
0: 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Congratulations baba.
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0: 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Star 821 hash andika. 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Boxes ziko hapa ngapi? 6. 1 2 3 4 5 6. 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Wawili wawili tukirudi ndani ya Star 821 hash. Remember this lottery is authorized and regulated by the Betting Control and Licensing Board and it's not authorized for persons under the age of 18 years. Please play responsibly. 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
0: 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Number ni ile ile. Star 821 hash. Remember, this lottery is authorized and regulated by the Betting Control and Licensing Board, and it's not authorized for persons under the age of 18 years. Please play responsibly. Star 821 hash. Tukirudi, uchukua hapa hivi pia 100,000 Kenya shillings inaitwa flash bonus. Sawa sawa. All the best.